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Triple in my re-up, we out here, who can see us? 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Lecoq Sportif and in the hustle bucket.

Yeah, I rep the few that could sell you their life story in two acts. From New Jack to he who would find glory and knew that. I started in the trap freestyling over the two track. When I was realizing my chronicle, where was you at? I'm true black. Some feel as though my opinions are too black. I paid a major price with the labor, now where the fruit at? My crew black. From white to light skin to the blue black. We traveled in the time when the world ended. I flew back to an open door and saw a culture deeper than the ocean floor. Then I came to know which chord and which the pen is overture. And do for self, so know your rights and know the law. 9 times out of 10 ain't worth the paper they wrote it on. They'll try

0: y'all see us. Word, we touching everything that move. It's like you getting bombed on at the show improved. From an era before the views became confused, comes an American gangster slash Langston Hughes. And when I step into a place, it creates the mood. When I give a dissertation, we make the news. All my team do is win, cause we hate to lose. The stars say it's you again, let me make some room. I don't relate to fools, they focus on division. They all going to hell and just swear you going with them. Not just to visit, cause they're in a mental prison. Existing isn't living, I pray that you know the difference. If you trying to go the distance, liberate your mind. Your soul gon' follow, it ain't far behind. As long as you're not hollow, it ain't hard to find. I personally transcend space all the time. Shine like
1: silhouettes when they dancing in the limelight. In hindsight,

all the luck. We sacrificed for what we needed to want it. If it was righteous, exact, or was out of order. Everything is not for sale. Everybody pay a price. You can run away and not escape. That's the way of life. Nobody makes it out alive. Wow. Nobody ever really dies. Ain't it crazy how the contrast coincides? Ain't it strange how I'm amazed, but I'm not surprised. They say that they don't understand it, but it's not a lie. And indeed they understand, and it's not required. Cause as long as the soul responds and you feel a vibe, don't trouble your mind, it's quite alright. More will be revealed in time. Thanks for being with us. Ciao for now. Higher frequency champion sound. Yes, yes, y'all. Feel free, indeed. Fly like a dog, way up above, rocking. Love.

0: sit back and enjoy the vibe.
1: I want to be the one who
2: I'm able to give a no flaws in the hair.

0: was in the Hummer off bass paper. 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
1: Motherfucking politicians, nigga. Yeah.
0: How was that?
1: Everybody came to come get served. That bass.
0: Microphone.
1: Fuck you talk. That's that shit that burnt Richard up, nigga. That shit burnt Richard up, nigga.
0: Mink Scully on hella warm and get money for Adeem. Money took points in. Sable hanging off my shoulder, ain't no friendly faces falling that federal folder. A gladiator in the Coliseum, it started in the 28th precinct district they collared me in. We wasn't the kids you could scare straight. The Baron, the bare face, the Prince of Porcelain place, the state threatening to take my date. I don't give a fuck, I'm home here. The four building you wasn't getting on the phone
1: with. Michael Landon and all that type of shit.
0: Yeah, she had to call it. Yeah,
1: Michael Steve. Yeah. Nigga, Dallas, Knott's Landing, nigga, one life to live, nigga, yeah. Every old lady had your ass sit there and be quiet, yeah. Yeah, wild nigga had to sit next to the old lady watching stories and all that. Yeah, that's what was going on.
2: While she pinching your thighs.
1: Uh-huh.
2: Sit your ass down!
1: ADHD nigga had to watch Kojak, man.
2: For real, baby. Word up. Ain't no arm, you ain't yelling at all. Yeah. Yeah. That Lord of the Flies shit.
0: Microphone check.

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I kept her books brawling.

0: hard to say every sentence is pain. 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I had to steal all that time I spent in the flame.
1: But Kane rose up against Abel, his brother. Slew him.
0: Gotta be in grace first to fall from it. That money chased birth to fall summit. Was wasteful as big eyes and a small stomach. Funny, used to call my friends money. I lost hundreds. From lowland, sugar no man, God fearing. Had death threats, if not death yet, I'm hard hearing. Revenge is the engine, with my heart staring. Enough disastrous crashes, had to start veering. Had to use your fists to change your fiscal. Figuring how to get rich became the ritual. As teens bought full magazines, we had an issue. We all had beef, but for dinner having gristle. All hooded, even headed in doubt, I'm sure footed. Fear built relationships, rapport couldn't. 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Feeling weak for being in love, like a more shouldn't. Was action-packed, catching captains at the hay hubs. For years spoke with cold like every place bug. Since them duels in school, move like I taste blood. Fights bore 40 nights, like a great flood. Still a nexus to the treacherous gutter. Kept two, never monochrome, my gift technicolor. Like a coat of Joseph, hope it don't affect my brother. Came man in the house quick, had to protect my mother. One of my cousins said he was gonna beat me like my pops. I blacked out, was ready to leave him in the box. My sister calmed me down, saw me reaching for the shots. That's my linchpin since then, we've been on the rocks. It's hard to say, every sentence is pain. Brothers killing brothers, descendants of Cain. Props is getting knocked, and don't mention the name. I had to steal all that time I spent in the flame.
2: Let him among you who is without sin cast the first stone.
0: May your life be fruitful if I appeal to you. I'm defense against them trying to conceal the truth. Rather when I medicine, that's what a healer do. Our hair was too rough to bluff, every dealer knew. But mine if it was gross, his hopes to net it. Did the most to cope when the coast wasn't copacetic. When I rapped to you, it was natural, no synthetic. Survivors in my fiber, it's my whole genetic. I rhyme like divinity. Times the enemy cry from the imagery. Where we stood, no neighborhood sinner free. From the curb of any deserve to win, it's me. To quiet the stomach, we had to rummage. Congregate with all denominations, but one in hundreds. I'm one in hundreds.
3: I'm one in hundreds.
0: We got it popping at the top of the morning. Couldn't imagine what mothers on gutter blocks was enduring. We took the hits cause the night was alluring. My boy back up top, got pop for his young. If a man slips, bang grip on his vice. We try our best to get it, to triple the price. Though crew did it for food, not to be dripping at night. 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Known to throw trips, show fifths, dip with the dice. 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They get paid out, trade route like they shipping the spice.

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1: The nation erupted into scenes of chaos, violence, and widespread destruction into the early morning hours. Dozens of American cities up in flames after some protests turned into riots, often followed by looting as a nation simmering with unrest unraveled.
2: How long can you be peaceful when your people are dying?

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0: batch cookie?
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2: Seems dangerous.
1: So is anything worth doing?
3: Shots fired. 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I am not aspired.

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0: goes out on the horse road.
1: Listen, Prince, that's my wife you talk about,
0: so
1: man.
0: What?
2: I got gums on this.
0: Now, somebody's
2: going. It's very good. It's very healthy.
3: Not perfect for every situation, but edible wrappers could actually beef up your next meal.
4: You would only want to use the wraps where there's no food associated with the use of the wrap. So some potential uses include wrapping bulk packed in a larger package. And in that case, the wrap would actually form into a sauce when you cooked your meat. There's also been interest in development of using the wrap and then actually rip up the wrap and consume it that way the next day.
3: It's hoped edible wrappers will do a couple of things. Create a new demand for products.

Yeah, my nigga, I'm empty paying for. She about to get off work at the club I used to wait for. Fucking up my whole family structure to clear the day for. When I was going through problems at home, I should have prayed more. But I didn't, so I'm tangled in this position. Made a commitment to both of these women and never considering both of their feelings. I got too deep, so after I beat, I should have just dead it in front of beginning. Cause I admit that I got a bit jealous when she was at Floyd crib stripping, and that ain't like me. This ain't the right me, but it ain't her fault. She called my phone with all the tough talk. I went the fuck off. When seeking another relationship, I just needed a duck off. Got a cougar bitch in the boonies, that pussy, I knocked the dust off. When all the trust lost, sometimes the love is soon to follow. Wife, you put me out the crib and tell me to come back home tomorrow. When I get caught the fuck up, she hit me with the ultimatum. You need to come home with your daughter. Nothing more important than your baby. Drugs got me crazy. Yeah.

fronted weed, heroin and cane flips was my main bitch. She tried to make me go to counseling, but that ain't changed shit. Searching for licks up in the street, they come and go like Pokemon. Don't get no R-E-S-P-E-C-T from my baby mama's mom. Put some respect up on my name like Beatrice, men in the mattress. Fake love, I really don't need it, like Allen, they need the practice. Hell yeah, nigga, we talking about practice, huh? I'm gonna break up with the streets, I got the questions, but I can't find the answers. Delicate circumstances, yeah.

0: So there you have it.
1: What are you talking about?
0: Good commentary.
1: Yeah.
0: This is for the kids. I'm doing it for the kids.
1: And this is for the kids.
0: Oh, oh.
1: Oh, my legs.
0: Oh, your legs.
1: Fuck. Eat that dick sandwich.
0: Damn. You are just.

0: I hate the men who fake shit, take the true away from the real ones, who create bits of information for consumption. Hatred by selected few, I never selected crews I was involved in, I just knew. Like when it's 12 o'clock, it's time for midnight madness in the walk of life. I granted myself some inspiration in my chest that was implanted. When the heart beats, I set my scripture, tend to literature a little for variety of wording like Skittles. So absurd to string riddles along the brook when you can't compose a hook to catch the bait. Lacerate a wound so deep in fate that she would need to visit inner space to put herself in place. I'm not irate, I'm afraid. I'm Gandalf, batting at home plate. Here to set it off with the legends. Make the arrow straight when it wedges between the grapevine. Shutting off communications completely on the late line, where people gab and casually stab each other's back. Hide attacks under greeting cards, phony rubber acts. It doesn't fool these personality entities in any instant. Earth is so distant from becoming a first-class planet, so can it? Shut up. If you can't compose something new, then shut your
1: cut it off. I just came back from the other side, you know, just thinking about too many things, you know. Thank you very much. Thank you very much. Oh, God, thank you.
2: Be intelligent.

0: Huh?
1: You give me a 50 of dev case, right?
0: Yeah.
1: Last time. I just passed it to 50 dev case.
0: Huh?
1: I

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1: A-side running my mouth for reasons unknown to the colonial characters that stare at another nigga's stance. Just to enhance weak attempts at being fresh. But nevertheless, the best idea known to man was to stand in front of a crowd, acting wild and out of control, no matter how old you are. Chasing a dream at 50 just to become a star. You're dreaming of a twinkle, but them rhymes start to wrinkle the fabric of time. Dwelling with the unconcerned situations that remind every person spectating, looking for the fresh shit, but still waiting. I'm debating whether or not to stop the world from turning in the direction that is going now, knowing the unbelievable talent to have the world in balance. I'm looking for the beam of light to guide my flight through the stormy night, and I just might not make it, but only faking the womb, I caught a glimpse of thought floating through the hot womb.

0: Now we all in a deficit.
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0: Power to the people. 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

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Yo, I'm here to set it on ya, direct from California. Central Valley agent, planet Asia's on the corner. 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
1: That shit's crazy.
0: Yeah, this shit's stupid. Fuck with this shit. I got this shit on the street. In Toronto. I found this in the street.
2: Yeah, they tight. That joint got a break on.

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If it's something they have to think about, they don't ever really give it a chance. And it's unfortunate because there's a lot of good music out there if you just sit and listen to it. You know what I mean? But they'd rather go with a catchy hook instead of lyrically listen to the whole song. They'll just listen to the hook and the beat, get they drink and they smoke and they dance on, and that's it. You know what I'm saying? But there's more to life than just that. You know what I'm saying? You can get your party on, your groove on or whatever, but there's people that go to work every day. There's people that are on welfare every day. There's people that go to the library and learn something every day. You know what I'm saying? So, unfortunately, these kids, they'd rather listen to us kick it in a rhyme or a verse than listen to their own teacher at school. And on that note, being that it's unfortunate, we still have to deal with it. So being that they'd rather listen to us, we gotta kick something else to them other than what kind of car I drive or how many chicks I brought home from the party last night. You know what I mean? Let's give these youth something else. Because this is all, that's all this music is, a youth movement. If we fill their head with nothing but BS, they're going to go out like that. You know what I'm saying? And everybody's trying to have kids now, and come on, man, you know, let's get it together.

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1: I'm too young to drink.
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0: here we go again. 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
1: I only ride for the dead, loose ends of the flesh, lawfully wed, close range to the chest, Houston is spread, crane of the neck, take heed, it's a pledge. Spinning wheels, when greed drove a wedge, broken a deal, now who'll take the spread? 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

up and running. 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Presidential pardons on the mamas keep my body strong. 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
2: Shots fired. 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
1: 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But then, you know, ghetto in a large sense in Los Angeles is more like a state of mind.
2: Welcome to the threshold of hate. Those with dogs.

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He cut off the heads of 131 lords. It was a bad time for the empire. 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
1: 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He'd forget about the killings. He wasn't scared of the Shogun, but the Shogun was scared of him. Maybe that was the problem. Then, one night, the Shogun sent his ninja spies to our house. They were supposed to kill my father, but they didn't. That was the night everything changed.
2: Sometimes

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Pretty much how it's going, like that. So when you see me and I ain't gleamy, I got the gear steady grinding in the thought box, and I cannot stop and talk shop unless we're talking similar. Whenever this occurs, it's best to stick with the program. 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
1: Come on, fucking politicians, nigga. Yeah.
0: How was that?
1: Everybody came to come get served. That bass.
0: Microphone.
1: Fuck, shoot up. 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

0: Coliseum. It started in the 28th Precinct District. They collared me in. We wasn't the kids you could scare straight. The Baron, the Bareface, the Prince of Porcelain place. The state threatened to take my date. I don't give a fuck, I'm home here. The four building you wasn't getting on the phone in.
1: Michael Landon and all that type of shit.
0: Yeah, she had to call it. Yeah,
1: Michael Steve. Yeah. Nigga, Dallas, Knott's Landing, nigga, one life to live, nigga, yeah. Every old lady had your ass sit there and be quiet, yeah. Yeah, wild nigga had to sit next to the old lady watching stories and all that. Yeah, that's what was going on.
2: While she pinching your thighs.
1: Uh-huh.
2: Sit your ass down!
1: ADHD nigga had to watch Kojak, man.
3: Word up, baby. Word up. 80 arm, you were yelling and all that. Yeah. Yeah.

0: what's up? How do I send this shit out? Like, oh, little, what's up? Shit. I see traffic up ahead. I see traffic.
1: Your eyes can deceive you. Don't trust them. It seems to be getting harder. Distinguishing reality from the illusions people make for us, or from the ones we make for ourselves. I don't know. Maybe that's part of the plan, to make me think I'm crazy. It's working.

0: fuck.
1: I ain't scared.
2: In a real matter-of-fact sense, it's really clearly about you owning your property. You have to own
3: it. I can see the plan. They want to take this valuable area, man. They're trying to back us out to replace it with the high rise and all this good stuff, and people with the money to move in and take this area back.

0: Man, they really did us wrong. 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Now tell me, how the fuck can we coexist when we constantly disregarded and we treated like we don't belong?
1: It's changing here a lot.
2: Tenants are coming together. Tenants are refusing to pay building by building these increased exorbitant rents. But people are now fighting back and saying we're not going to go. We are here to stay.
3: First on 10.

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0: place. 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
1: Yeah.
0: Way more chemical than political. PTSD from what I weighed on the digital. It was snowfall and Reagan gave me the visual. Obama opened his doors knowing I was a criminal. I took a risk, I took a brick. Took a road trip to a Motel 6. 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

0: My neighborhood, he came home from work one day and caught his best friend in the hall with his wife. 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
1: This is the realest motherfucker I've ever seen in the streets. Like, I've been in the streets for a long time, and this dude is the real shit.
2: Let him know.
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Me and my brothers, expressions on the faces that I'll never forget. Heart racing till the writing is left. Chase pavements, I collide when I step. 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

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You with me overseas, have you squirting in body. And please top me in Milan, we swimming in the Maldives. Ooh. We winning, it's all peace, we winning, it's all P. Excuse me, it's all G-O-D, That's what love is, you the one I put my trust in, wanna bust in. The pussy all fat just like a muffin. I be struggling when you not around, but you already knew that. Okay. It's sorta like the crack, did the pookie, and New Jack. Okay. 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The head made me levitate, it got me like for heaven's sake. When it come to you, girl, well, you easily my favorite. I've been around the world and I seen a lot of faces, but none of them like my babies. Wow. 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

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Been around the world and so I. And so I, yeah. 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Cause I've been around the world and so I seen a lot of. 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

0: 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You know, it's just ill, yo. 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And when the smoke cleared, there was a little joker on the ground, man. No, had to be no younger than 13, 14 years old. Blood pouring from his head, his mother on the, knees crying, you know, crying her head off. Tomorrow, headline is gonna be the death of another nigga, you know what I'm saying? The death
1: hey, eyes on this side.

0: Yeah, yeah.
1: Yeah.
0: Shoo-bop-doo-wop.

0: day you come through, we'll lay you.
1: Your voice sounds familiar.
2: Well, I should. You see, Doom wants me to marry him. After seeing what he has done to our peaceful world, I despise him. He intends to destroy all of us.

0: All you college boys wear them baggy looking white shoes.
1: I don't care.
0: They look funny as hell. That is them black knee stockings.
2: Stop!
0: Well, hell, she looked like she got burnt legs.
3: You didn't wash your neck. Sometimes we don't wash our necks, but that's okay.
4: I washed my neck. Take a look at my neck.
5: Mm-hmm. Hold it right there, you!
6: Where you are going, there are no jokes.
5: Oh, boy! I'm beginning to think that armor-plated gargoyle doesn't

0: sound like this. Now, who gives you the right to be judgmental on what's wrong and what's right? You stereotypical, egocentrical, man-made menace with your adopted Eurocentric buy now, pay later plastic Visa values and money morals. Are you afraid of what can't be bought? Or is it the thought of yesteryear's black dominant students seeing purpose to come forth and teach what they were taught? The will to want, the pride to strive and not just survive in a world covered by the worn-out blanket of despair. Who gives you the right to call my ghetto a slum when it's now powerful politicians pumping drugs, guns, and money into the minds and hands of your young? Inferiority complexes are overpowering and seen by all. It's told that equality the fear which governs your actions. Or is it the same thrill of devastation and total domination which governs your ancestors as they storm from peaceful sands through tribal lands of Mother Africa with their dictated views and war-oriented tools? From coast to coast our women pillaged, our elder left to fend for self, our children and men strong and brave, but if resistance sent to a musket-ridden grave, stripped of humanity then incorporated into the transatlantic trade. Who gives you the right to take us from our culture, blind us from our heritage, trade my ancestors for material goods, then demote them from statuses of queens, kings, prophets, and profitable villagers and villages in which they belong, the common slaves? Damn, my ancestors were strong, physically and mentally, to withstand the ignorant and brutal ways. Our oppressors then, generations later, still oppress. But generations later, determined black minds still progress. No one said it would be easy. In fact, the strenuous battles have left our hearts and minds parched. And to compensate, a 28-day watered-down version of black history is given in hopes to quench our thirst. But our thirst won't be quenched until 365 days of in-depth blackness as a part of the common man's mental diet. Who gives you the right to say my people have not advanced and have not as of yet accepted the responsibilities of being black when it's not you reminded daily of your color and subdued by the wrath of racism inflicted along with it? Who gives you the right to say my youth can't learn what our ancestors taught? If knowledge is the fire which burns the forest of ignorance, and education, self-worth, and cultural awareness lies on the other side, let each tree burn and all obstructions be eliminated. What special right do you have to block my people's path with your unwanted and unappreciated racist views? We've played your games, we've gone to your schools, we've studied your achievements, your wars, your struggles, heritage, and culture. Now who gives you the right not to know ours? For my oppressors, I can only pray, because it sure as the sun rises in the east and sets in the west, what goes around comes around twice as hard on Judgment Day. But then who gives me the right to say?
1: To say, to say, to say.

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1: Yeah.

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0: such a profound body of knowledge in just a few small moments.
1: Invisible settings on Prince's cut, square diamonds from duty-free spots across the waters.

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I'm ready to bust a nut. What's up? P-Rock, come get on the cut. Rock to the beat, get wrecked on the regular. Listen to me because I caused mass hysteria. Peace.

This a premonition or intermission. 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

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And when you come out to play ball, when you first get there, the first game, if you get that great moment, like say the long range jump shot or the dunk, you study, you stay out there six more.

0: perfectionist. I don't like to do anything wrong. I don't like to make mistakes. And I just work hard at what I'm doing. I want to be the best at what I'm doing.
1: I don't think you smiled one time for the game.
0: Nah, I really don't smile that much. After the game, I most likely smile. That's mainly all I do when I'm, out there practicing. I just shoot by concentrating.
2: Well, they wanted to hide their identity. See, they knew what they were doing was wrong, but they wanted to be shielded and protected from the consequences of their criminal activity. That same energy is the reason why some of you create blank, fake profiles to spew racist rhetoric online. You know what you're doing is wrong. You just don't want anybody to know it's you, and you want to be protected from the consequences of your actions. Let's make a

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We live in the now moment when the beat drops. We march to the beatbox of our own frequency, field of light, ascension, where friends become ancestors, ancestors become friends. We in a different world where the connection

0: Deutsche Mark. I hope you enjoy it. It's something really exclusive.
1: This video has been prepared as a supplement to your owner's manual. During the presentation, we'll make several references to pages in the manual and ask that you stop the cassette and review.

rights to him. Beg the white man for freedom, and every time you beg another man to set you free, you will never be free. Freedom is something that you have to do for yourself. And until the American Negro lets the white man know that we are really ready and willing to pay the price that is necessary for freedom, our people will always be walking around here second-class citizens.

0: This is what we mean by freedom, by equality. And justice means as you sow, so shall you reap. If you do wrong, you'll get wrong in return. And if you do right, you'll get right in return. When you're in your own nation, in your own land, you're in a position to get justice. But when you're in another man's country, in another man's land, under another man's flag, and under another man's government, and under another man's court system, you have to look for that other man.
1: Kid, never marry a girl from the West Coast.
2: I don't like girls.
1: Well, don't marry a boy from the West Coast either.
3: Hey, hey, yo, yo, yo, baby. 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
4: Oh, oh, oh, wait a minute. You that nigga who got Michaela and Selena pregnant, nigga?
3: Pregnant? 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
4: oh, got-

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0: But yo, who's gonna take the weight?
1: We got the talent, microphone, turntables.

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0: rapping, y'all. 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

0: 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Everywhere I move is like you there, can't help feel like the news here. Mindset is like who cares, whole lot of struggle, just a few tears. Your surveillance is careless, my imagination is fearless. 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Skinny dipping in mini Rippleton in Switzerland. Now watch the magnificent, the aura is monstrous. So they sit and have conferences, they trying to get the blueprint on the big screen, and they watching our movements, expressing our trueness. True. Test us is foolish, we are the truth, bitch. Watch it. They watch it. Watch it. Why they watch it? Watch it. Who's watching? Watch it. Yeah, they watch it.
1: Mass surveillance, they know their appearance.
0: Watch it.
1: Mass surveillance, they know their appearance. State of emergency, of course they got clearance.

0: 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Yeah, they got the information. The mind's the only escape. Watch how we raised it.
1: Watch it. Who's what?

0: 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Give them some tips of how you guys stay true and have been able to hone your craft and be as dope as you are.
1: It's easy. Don't be a fuck nigga.
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3: She's in Rosarito.
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3: This place called Lucy's.
4: Well?
2: I got him.
4: All right, good.
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1: Ladies and gentlemen, I'd like to introduce a very interesting young man who's traveled from very far away to be with us tonight.
0: Yes.

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That's giving our whole community a black eye. 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Cause I often hear people talk about, we doing it for the youth. What the fuck? What about the adults? What about the people that been doing this shit for 30, 40 years? We ain't no youth. 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We trying to eat. 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
2: That's a heck of a way to start this record.
1: Their spirits grow starved and anemic.
3: Sure, I don't think there's a man in the world that don't wonder one time or another what's down there.
4: Oh, you didn't know?
5: Didn't you ever daydream?
4: Well, here's the story.
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immer true. A Paris is two, every victory is Pyrrhic, I knew. My mythic Mount Olympus, the view. Try to think for self, but you've been in the pews. Digging in the dirt, trying to sift for the jewels. I was told Christ was king, first and last, win or lose. Every evil of mankind been assumed as good news. Try to write through these clues in these liminal moods. Or use his resurrection if you live in a tomb. I saw the future, made the city a ruin. Wild with this crazy wisdom, you could pity the fool. Could be in space station, watches Indians bloom. Or on the farm, cooking venison and simmering stews. I seen life diminish and hope this work paid dividends too. Made me free, delivered to who?

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1: Lieutenant.
2: Check.
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0: Joe of the Box.
1: A man by the name of John Robinson.
2: It was fun to date.
3: Charming.
2: Charming, intelligent, challenging.
1: Meet a successful businesswoman with many dark secrets. John Robinson asked her to sign a contract, something common in the community.
2: It was very simple, so I signed the contract.
1: There was also something mysterious that drew her to John Robinson.
4: He sent her contract to sign. He told her to get a passport because they knew they were going to be traveling.
1: Her

suspicious at the closer look turned up white powder in 60 packages. It's the second largest seizure of cocaine at the port and the biggest in 25 years.

0: all the way to the top, yeah. Unjustifiably in a position that I'd rather not be in. But the cream will rise to the top, oh yeah. Macho Madness, yes, got more to offer than President Jack Tunney thinks that I got, yeah.
1: Turn me up.
0: I'll tell you something right now.

0: Analog more than digital. 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
1: Damn. I remember my first car was a Tercel. Wasn't flashy, but it worked well. Down junkies in the backseat with a death smell. Come on, no school, but we got Yale, oh yeah. Play to win like it's no fair. I'm from the 90s like no fear. 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Lil homies on standby, you know the riders like Michelin tires. 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

was born. 73 came on strong. 40 years later, the essence almost gone. 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They say they love me, but it's make-believe. Sedgwick and Cedar is my birthplace. And to be honest, maybe this wasn't for your ass in the first place. My brother Jazz died, and right before he passed, told me to watch for this. Watch Metropolis turn bad, but my connection with the European Union make me relevant. 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

0: and integrity's presence. 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
1: Drama thinks it's a great thing if you shut down all the CDs, take all the MP3 players away, shut down every recording studio. 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

regrettable.

teach you how to demand something from the universe. 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Basically, you're just convincing yourself that that's what you are, so that's in your subconscious. But if you want to demand something from the universe, you say by divine decree. By divine decree, I call back all my power. When you say it once, all you got to do is say it one time. It's a demand. Look it up. A divine decree. You're demanding something out of the universe because it belongs to you. By divine decree, I am rich. By divine decree, I am wealthy. By divine decree, I am healthy. You demand it. It's yours. It belongs to you. You call it back. Call back your power. Call back everything that belongs to you. Demand it. You only got to say it one time because it's already yours.

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It is the answer to all confusion. The attribute, Adolfo, Abdullah, Muhammad, makes way for the return of the Mecca. 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

0: Yeah. 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I'm lit, boy. I'm with Big Hit and Hit Boy in a six tray Chevy, three wheeling off from West Roy. Ask about me in the set, boy. The big homies love me. 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
1: 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Damo, just keep those.
2: The setback was tremendous. Now we back tripping. Stevie Wonder and Ray Charles was blind, but they still had vision. My life like an episode of how I'm living. Got through the agony. That's why I'm smoking on this penthouse balcony. Writing the chasing cash beats, homie, that's alchemy. I'm with the alchemist. How did this even happen? If you can't get the pack off, then why you even trapping? Fuck the field, we in the woods and we ain't even camping. I been checked out of this industry shit. I don't consider myself a part of it. I just make wavy vibes for my audience. When I'm 80 years old, watching this sequence back of this part of my life. Rewinding the VHS, seeing all I survive. Hopefully it give me hope I can live to 100. All gas, no brakes till I'm kicking the bucket.
3: No tears, peeling the skin wrapper from an onion. 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One is a natural, the other one's a mass production. One brushes dirt off his shoulder, the other's jacket's dusted. I'm with the veteranos and the young old timers. Bottles of Ghost Lager out the window like a ghost rider. It's never a dull moment. They took my heart and left my soul broken. Cooking the pot, the top of the bowl smoking. All nitrous, no brake lightning. 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

like you survived awake. Feels like it's hard to die inside when you collide with snakes. They praise and hate you, almost faithful through this autumn great. I'm getting older, swinging boulders worth the bills per se. Nobody loves me, used to bug me, but I know I'm great. Some think I'm shady, once they play me, shit, we gotta break. No type of warning, conversation, hesitation, ayy. What makes them worthy trying to curse me, break these dinner plates? Cause I'd rather eat crumbs with the homeless than showboating opponents, talking shit like I never known it. No need to explain, less I'm venting, cause I'm grown, bitch. I'm in the higher power, soon devour with these shower moments. Walking in the rain like I'm Orange Juice Jones, trying to untangle my thoughts with a fine tooth comb. Trouble knocking at my door, boy, like, aren't you home? I'm hiding behind the curtains like I wish they gone. Now fuck it, I double dutch it to the front with my chest out. Never been a coward in this body, it's a blessed house. Face fear, shed tears, almost died, persevere. G-flip 6 times, broke my neck and I'm still here. Weird that my bro Paris had the same experience. Got the phone call, he ain't make it, now I'm serious. Count your blessing till the curtain calls. Tomorrow's not even promised. Love to all of y'all.

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0: Yo, check it out. 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
1: No, that fool ain't even tell me.
0: I'm coming out to New York, you know what I'm saying, to check out my people in Harlem. I might need a ride from the airport.
1: Hey, it's all good. I'll hook that up.
0: All right.
1: Hey, hold on. 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

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Never fazed by a white critic. 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

0: This is the 21st century and we need to redefine revolution. This planet needs a people's revolution, a humanist revolution. Revolution is not about bloodshed or about going to the mountains and fighting. We will fight if we are forced to, but the fundamental goal of revolution must be peace. We need a revolution of the mind. We need a revolution of the heart. We need a revolution of the spirit. The power of people is stronger than any weapon. A people's revolution can't be stopped. We need to be weapons of mass construction, weapons of mass love. It's not enough just to change the system. We need to change ourselves. We have got to make this world user-friendly. Are you ready to sacrifice to end world hunger? To sacrifice to end colonialism? To end neocolonialism? To end racism? To end sexism? Revolution means the end of exploitation. Revolution means respecting people from other cultures. Revolution is creative. Revolution means treating your mate as a friend and an equal. Revolution is sexy. Revolution means respecting and learning from your children. Revolution is beautiful. Revolution means protecting the people, the plants, the animals, the air, the water. Revolution means saving this planet. Revolution is love.
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y'all. 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

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Word.

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block, block, block, block, block, block, block, block, block, block, block, block, block, block, block, block, block, block, block, block, block, block, block, block, block, block, block, block, block, block, block, block, block, block, block, block, block, block, block, block, block, block, block, block, block, block, block, block, block, block, block, block, block, block, block, block, 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
1: All power to the inner dialogue, a brother's humble off the rip. Might stumble, distance to close the gap, no gap can make a difference. Saw black, everything beautiful. Patch to the future, time is flat, a receptacle for my bad habits. Ravioli badge, don't make it a trap, just stick to casual. Been casting self aside for the bigger picture. Ain't life magical, more than a matter of fact. Don't react blind, blood in my eye, practical. Still barely get by when the check cash. Why we get high, petrified behind the mask, no place to hide. Never surprised by the outcome, a solid wanderer in a madhouse. Play the back, 10 paces, been days trying to make it last. Trying to survive away, a stranger. What's the nature of resolve, lost faith? Devil on his shoulder, know the cost of the parlay. Niggas worth that odds with the way the shit works. Principles over practicality. Keep it 10,000 on a profile. Better off alive when my turns is mine.
2: I'm not going here to die. I'm going to find out if I'm really alive. I have to do it, Faye.
1: Few moments pass, for it all circles back to the beginning. 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The streets are drinking up blood from a hot summer. 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Western hemisphere on a ticking clock, but I'm still keeping promises.

be the flies, the kings. 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

0: quiet game. 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I slide through with the flyest of haikus and high five the sound crew just so I could defy you. It's my 2 cents, y'all rhyme about the senseless, spending all your sentences on taking up a census. Hell knows your whole soul was held on by Velcro. Y'all didn't listen to Matt Villain and it shows. Change up my vocal tone in honor of his going home. Crumb like the fire up one time for the chrome dome. Still gripping the microphone, chill to the next episode. Still repping my time zone, why you ain't mute the metronome? Y'all ain't leave well enough alone, let Prop fill your cup up. Hell knows he got enough stuff he gotta bring up.
1: Who's Harry Crumb?
2: Once the disease exists, there is no known medical cure. For all too frequently, the disease can lead to death.
3: Look, hey, hell knows that I deserve it. But hell knows I can't be purchased. Off limits to the devil. After death, dirt and shovel. I'm immortal and that's settled. Watch our time is on my side. That's why I flooded out the bezel. Hello, I seen it all. Dope boys sell that rock and roll. A heavy metal without guitars. Don't make them play your favorite song. Bang, bang, gang, gang. They want us chained and not changed. I can't let all of that stress go to my brain.
2: Black, black.
3: We is trying to find the masters. But found slave masters, guys as pastors. They said God the same color as plastic. That taught me to think faster. I side-eye every lie, every time. They don't like that kind of mind. You got a problem with me, dog? You gon' have to get in line. This, that, I don't really care, Flo. You think I'm worried about your lies?
1: Hello? Harry Crumb.
4: Anyone get a bit of cough and phlegm due to the dust settling in the larger airways? Dust is not adequately controlled. The dust settles down deeply into the lung.
5: I think it is clear, the science is clear, that black lung can be prevented.
4: To work underground during the period of his entire life.
6: A pimp once said to me, loose lips sink ships, on mine I be the captain. Attract

0: Pellets in plastic. Ratcha. What you need be concerned about is what's seated in the chamber now. A copper jacket at Hollow Point, 120 grain hot street load of my own creation. So you need to think for just a moment and ask yourself, what do I have to do before this man raise up his gun again?
1: Yeah. Here we go. Drizzling rain down my window pane. Up the block was the park and the subway train. We party every Friday till Sunday came. Then it was church, going my pocket, here's a bunch of change. His sister Johnson giving her usual 100 range. She limped in, sat down after she hung up a cane. But my mom was on block parties and the summer games. As the choir sang to the organ, the drummer bang. The preachers had us baptized, but we backslide. Born black with pride, afros high as the Jackson 5. Life here was no picket fence and apple pie. People relying on just enough cash to survive. Projects, the acronym we visualize. Project, where drug dealers and criminals hide. The object, to keep us minimized. The process, remove fathers from mothers and children's lives. I know a blood who's sick, but can't see the word crip or the word prescription. I know a crip with high blood pressure, too much assault, he committed. Now do we bang on each other, or do we bang on our symptoms? Too much processed beef, is it artificial sweet? We hypertension, the sickness, we need to fix it. Water to flush our system, keep us from the morgue and out they prison. Stay off the hog and the chitlins, hot fries, Popeyes, where they getting all of these chickens? Turkey Jive, Five Guys, is more of addiction. 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That's why we smoke herb for our dopamines. Melanated culture beans, celebrated with the host of kings.

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0: From young nigga, I gotta warn you, that's how it is where we from. 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

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We did any dirt and it was pertinent, cause we ain't even trace. Rights offerings remain the aim. 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

I rep the few that could sell you their life story in two acts. From New Jack to He Who Would Find Glory, and knew that I started in the trap freestyling over the two track. 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I'm true black, some feel as though my opinions are too black. I paid a major price for the labor, now where the fruit at? 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

0: before the views became confused. 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And when I step into a place, it creates the mood. 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The stars say it's you again, let me make some room. I don't relate to fools, they focus on division. 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Existing isn't living, I pray that you know the difference. 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As long as you're not hollow, it ain't hard to find. 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
1: silhouettes when they dancing in the limelight. 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

all the luck. We sacrificed for what we needed a warning. If it was righteous, exact, or was out of order. Everything is not for sale. Everybody pay a price. You can run away and not escape. That's the way of life. Nobody makes it out alive. Wow. Nobody ever really dies. Ain't it crazy how the contrast coincides? Ain't it strange how I'm amazed, but I'm not surprised. They say that they don't understand it, but it's not a lie. And indeed they understand, and it's not required. Cause as long as the soul responds, and you feel a vibe, don't trouble your mind, it's quite alright. More will be revealed in time. Thanks for being with us. Ciao for now. Higher frequency champion sound. 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
1: Black out with every line, whack rappers get redacted. 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A lion with pride, but I had to let my ego die. Now I'm seen round the eagles, forever so fly. Shape shifting in the written, bet Shakespeare never did it. Can't Shakespeare's when they thrown with precision. Probably think I learned from the Bushmen, but when you push men, they reach full capacity. Now I can make anything into artillery.
0: Refine the arts.
2: Refined.
0: With the seat fully reclined in the car, you could see the sign in the stars.
2: See him.
0: Gave the game new life like a sea you would find on Mars. How dare you ask me to share my moment? I'm terraforming. Wearing shorts at the resort in Sarasota. I got you over.

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It's been 20 plus, they still killing us. How many MCs in that pile? Niggas vile. 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I know when we all hypnotized by pendulums of sound. What's your frequency? You thinking you stay high because you smoke? That's fentanyl on fentanyl. We knew you was on dope. The way you always mad, shiesty mad, shooting at your folks. No man is born with ops. Son gon' kill you like a ghost. Have you switching down that chow line from switching down all hope? Got you, baby girl gon' idolize with mama just a hoe. She wanna OF at 18. Her only fans white coats. They beat they dicks to all her kicks and lose her neck and ropes. And niggas do too. Them diamonds round your neck, that's just a noose too. That's the wealthy white man's voodoo. Symbol of a hungry soul, voice in your head like Khonshu. Life determined by which words you grab your spot.